do that still a lot faster.

Lucy Jones, also involved in scoring the movie, was Alan Bergman and Marilyn Bergman. Well, this is one of the classic film noir that paired Bogie and Bacall so wonderfully in The Big Sleep, and also in the cast of The Big Sleep, Martha Vickers. She was great in the movie, as well as Elisha Cook Jr. He always kind of plays those little sort of ratty characters. I've seen him a couple times now watching old Perry Mason reruns. Here is A Suite of Music from The Big Sleep, music by Max Steiner.

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